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0: As melhores batidas, as melhores mixagens, o melhor da música eletrônica, no programa Green Valley Station.
1: To the one, from the one to the three. I like good pussy and I like good trees. Smoke so much weed you wouldn't believe. And I get more ass than a toilet seat.

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1: Just like that.
0: When I move, you move.
1: Just like that.
0: When I move, you move.
1: Just like that.
0: Hell yeah, ATJ, bring that back.
1: When I move, you move.
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1: When I move, you move.
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1: When I move, you move.

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1: I can't move on, baby doll.

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1: In the air, we got some dirty deeds done dirt cheap. 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
1: APL, Pop Rock, Atlântida.
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